washing me in the ocean, swimming in a pool. I feel like I was nothing, nothing but a dolphin, standing on one leg, looking for a fish. I feel like a flamingo, that is all a wish. To fly over the deserts, to fly over the seas, going to the south side, looking for a water.

has to hurt. 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Nobody asks me for falling. This is strange, right? For 35 years, I have been waiting for somebody to ask me to how to fall in love. Nobody asks that, man. Because you have asked that, I would have suggested. Never fall in love. Try to rise. Try to rise. Try to rise.

treasures, fantasy pack, tear memory intrude. Guess of steel with the hands as well tricky. Every day's been Mondays, you can trash yourself and go far, as far as you can. Trust me, sir.

0: That you're the one who's crazy. Demented, cruel, evil.
1: I'll be at the hospital.
0: Hospital? You still see yourself as the scientist you once were, don't you? Well, you're not. You're no better than one of their witch doctors.
1: Just stop it! My research.
0: Research? You call fooling around with superstitions and voodoo rites research?
1: You know perfectly well that the work I'm doing is very important, and I wouldn't be here if it wasn't...
0: I don't give a damn! I don't want to stay on this island one more hour. You won't be happy until I meet one of your zombies.

0: See, them cops, they believe everything they read in the papers about us cruddy JDs. So that's what we give them. Something to believe in.
1: Hey, you!
0: Who, me, Officer Krupke?
1: Yeah, you! Give me one good reason for not dragging you down to the station house, you punk!
2: Dear kindly Sergeant Krupke, you gotta understand, it's just our bringing

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1: Dear kindly judge, your honor, my parents treat me rough with all their marrow.

0: 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This child is depraved on account he ain't had a normal home.
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0: So take him to a head shrinker. You.
2: Who, me?
3: Head shrinker.

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1: Yes, Officer Kopke, he shouldn't be here. This boy don't need a couch, he needs a useful career. 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

0: 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Juvenile delinquency is purely a social disease. Hey, I got a social disease. So take him to a social worker.
1: Which way?
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1: Yo, yo, yo, yo, it's your boy Nonsense, a.k.a. 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